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2: Dana, I am so with you. It's Tony Lorino. She just had the kids out, coming back with ice cream. And every time the little drip down the side of the cone, you can see it now. The barrage of napkins you got to throw at the kids to clean it up. It's like, oh, melt with you, right? That song always in your head. I feel you, Dana. Let's get that on tonight for all of us like Dana and her kids that are going out for ice cream and get that little drip down the side of the cone. We'll wipe it up, and Modern English will keep the throwbacks going. 877-909-1989. 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
10: A woman named Ashley delivered her baby aboard a Delta flight from Atlanta to Portland last Friday, 30 minutes before landing. Two off-duty EMTs responded when crew members requested medical assistance over the intercom. A steward comes up and says, hey, we have a lady up front who thinks she's going into labor. Contractions are about 3 minutes apart. Can you guys check her out? Yes?
11: That's crazy. You know, if they're charging, you know, $5 for a pillow, can you imagine how much they're going to charge her for having a baby on board? It's going to be astronomical.
10: Okay.
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104.7. Nick, Katie, thanks for having us on tonight. Monday night, chill time. Just wanted some good 90s music from Sublime. Absolutely. We got you here, Santeria.

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I'm Tony the Reno, and thank you for listening tonight. 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

7. I'm Tony Lorino. Glad you're here tonight as we get ready for another edition of our Throwback Timeline in just a little bit. You've ever played along with this? We give you 3 clues about a certain year. You guess the year. Just like that. You could win $100. What do you got to lose? We'll play in about 20 minutes.

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I'm Tony Lorino. Time to do it. Three clues. 1 year back in the day. Maybe your $100. I know. You can handle this. It's a good 90s throwback timeline edition. Stick around. Let's play together in about 8 minutes.

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0: 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I'm Tony the Reno. Correctly text in the year in the timeline. You could win that $100 tonight. In the year we're talking about, it's a combination of high-tech and low-tech. High-tech, well, Google is formed. 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We're dancing in the middle of center court at a mall for the one-hit wonders, New Radicals, and you get what you give. Whether you want the high-tech or the low-tech, we all love some of the stuff from this year. Was it 1996, 1997, or 1998? 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
0: And what year was it on the timeline? The iMac comes out. Those colored computers look like big bubbles, right? Everything was built right in. Google is first formed. Even though there are already other search engines out there, it took over really quick. And these guys taking over the center court of the mall, one of the original flash mobs in music with this song. You guess 1998, you got it. Here's the new Radicals.

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I'm Tony the Reno. Remember, when you're listening online, it is so easy. 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

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I think she's reached that one name status. Like Cher, like Madonna. You don't even have to say her last name. Ironic song. Here's Alanis.

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I'm Tony the Reno. 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

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I'm Tony Marino. See the concert. See the tour. Whether it's these guys that you want to see or someone else. You never know when the last doesn't happen. Let's get out and see them now, huh? Journey's on. Yep.

0: And him and his mom, Shelly, are out tonight. You need a song?
1: Do you have a Beauty and the Broken?
0: You bet we do.
1: Okay, thank you so much.
0: You guys have a great night. Drive safe, okay?
1: Okay. Yep.
0: Yeah, you got it. If you still got a couple weeks till school's out, or if you're already there with your child, we love it when you teach your kids the 80s and 90s, and we love to get your throwbacks on. 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

enjoy that one from Darius Rucker and Hootie and the Blowfish. 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

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We know sometimes if you're working at night, you just need that song that's going to give you that extra boost, and that's what we're here for. 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
7: Towards the end of my high school years, I started getting into drugs. I was shooting up heroin, completely lost. And one day, I'm kind of just reflecting on my life, and I realized like I was separated from God. The sacrifice of Jesus on the cross lit up for me. Even though all of us are sinners, Jesus loves us, and that's why he provided the sacrifice for our sins. Once I gave my life to Christ, everything changed. I actually crave and long to live in righteousness, not to earn God's favor, but in thankfulness for what he did for me.
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Ooh, I gotta have faith. Because I gotta have faith. 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I'm Tony the Reno, and thank you for listening tonight. 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

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I'm Tony Lorino. It's kind of like that song Panama from Van Halen as well. Panama is about a car, even though it sounds like it's about the country. Not about the city of Rio de Janeiro at all. About the lady they're singing about. Here's Duran Duran.

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I'm Tony Lorino. 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

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Always ready for something good from this guy. He can't do anything wrong in our eyes. All these years later, he just keeps bringing the good stuff. Even with the silver hair now, the silver fox of Jon Bon Jovi is on.

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I'm Tony DeReno. 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
2: A new survey reveals that women now favor cozy nights in with friends over traditional nights out. 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
3: 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Or wanting to have a boys' night where they want to go play golf. 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
2: 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Because I was going to say, people, they have poker parties and football
3: games. Not all the time. You know why? You know why? And you know why you can't go play golf? You know why? Because we have things to do.
2: 6:30.
3: 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We have things to do.
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2: 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Construction continues on Southbound Crescent, closed from Vance to Kenwood. Till Road starting today closed between Fritz and Huguenard for a crossover pipe replacement. And St. Joe Road closed between Eby and Notstein Road for water main installation. 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

0: Classic Hits 101.7. How about that? Pentatonix with our national anthem this morning. It is now coming up on 6:02. Jim and Carrie here with you. Hello and happy Tuesday. And it is a chilly morning today. Everybody coming in with jackets or coats.
1: Yeah, and it could be chilly for a couple of days, actually. Mostly sunny, near 72 this afternoon, but we have a frost advisory in effect. And right now, we have fair skies and 42 degrees. A Facebook post indicates that Chapman's Brewing Company has closed. Reports say Electric Works is already looking at a new tenant for that location. President Trump on Monday said Iran's ceasefire is on life support after rejecting Tehran's latest proposal because it lacked a nuclear concession. Trump said Iran had earlier agreed to let the U.S. help extract its highly enriched uranium, but reversed course. And Google announced it stopped a criminal group that tried using AI to exploit an undisclosed software weakness at another company. The attackers discovered a bug that bypassed two-factor authentication on a popular system administration tool. Google labeled it a zero-day exploit and alerted both the victim and law enforcement. 6:02, Classic Hits 101.7.
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6: Good Tuesday morning from 21 Alive. I'm meteorologist Liz Braden with your forecast. Despite the chilly start to the day, we do make it into the 70s again today. 74 degrees with increasing cloud cover throughout the day. Should be a pretty nice afternoon, though. As we get into the late evening and tonight, we'll pick up on a few scattered showers. Temps tonight drop down to 48 degrees, and then we are slipping out of the mid-50s tomorrow. I'm meteorologist Liz Braden from 21 Alive.
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0: now 6:11 with Jim and Carrie in the morning. We have a frost advisory that it continues through 8 o'clock this morning. Otherwise, sunny. Increasing cloudiness later and high around 74, 42 now.
1: It's a big day for Fort Wayne, and I'll tell you why it's a big day for Fort Wayne. Because today, May 12th, is also National Hospital Day. Glory be! Our biggest employer.
0: Why is this a big day for Fort Wayne in particular?
1: Because it's our biggest employer. If you add up all the hospitals, okay, and all the medical centers, and everybody that works in that related field, whether it be in medicine like doctors and nurses or the support staff, I mean, look how many people are employed. So it's a big day today. And I thought, what better way to celebrate National Hospital Day,
0: okay,
1: than to talk about which hospital in Northeast Indiana has the best food.
0: So we're not going to talk about the care.
1: Yeah, the care. Everybody knows
0: the
1: they
0: staff.
1: Get, everybody knows they do a good job. Let's talk about food. Which hospital, and we're taking your votes, we're going to take your votes on this all throughout the morning. Which area hospital do you think has the best food? I've already checked TripAdvisor. 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One reviewer said, believe it or not, the Parkview Medical Regional Cafeteria is a great place to eat. They have sandwiches, a grill, a sushi bar, huge salad selections, and wonderful desserts. 5 stars.
0: Love it.
1: Didn't you tell me once about somebody, because we've kind of had fun with this years past, and somebody had called in about Adams Memorial down in Decatur.
0: Yeah, people would go, from what my recollection, people would go there to have, like, even holiday dinners and stuff, you know, like get some turkey and
1: really
0: during the holidays. And yeah, people have gone there just to have a meal.
1: All right. So if you would like to nominate your favorite hospital to, you know, just go out and let your hair down and just have fun for food, you can text us, you can call us, whatever, same number, 426-5343. We'll keep a running score here and let you know who wins.
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3: 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There is plenty of construction that'll slow you down, though, including Main Street closed at Leesburg Road for water main work through July. There's lane restrictions on St. Joe Center Road at St. Joe Road and on Maumee Center Road, lane restrictions between Bull Rapids Road and State Road 101. 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
1: All right, Dave, sounds good. We are right now under a frost advisory. Increasing clouds today, 71 for the high. Showers and storms move in later on tonight. And overnight lows tonight about 52. And tomorrow, some sprinkles in the morning, clearing and cool. And a high of 56. Right now, 40 degrees as we start a brand new broadcast day together. 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I want the-

0: 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Good morning. It is 6:21. Jim and Carrie here with you. It's chilly out there, 40 degrees right now, and we have a frost advisory in effect until 8 o'clock this morning. If you just tuned in, one of the fun things we're doing today is we're celebrating National Hospital Day.
1: Yay!
0: Yay!
1: We've got some good ones, don't we?
0: We've got a lot of, a lot of hospitals around Fort Wayne, a lot of medical jobs connected to those hospitals.
1: So instead of focusing on the good work that these people do each and every day for our community, Jim wants to focus on the food.
0: Yeah, we're trying to find out which hospital has the best food, like for civilians.
1: I don't think that's what they meant by National Hospital Day, but let's go with it. We're going to run with it.
0: Let's go with it. Let's run with it. All right. 426-5343. What is your nomination?
2: Parkview North. Sometimes I just go out there and have lunch.
0: Yeah.
2: When I have a free day.
0: Yeah, yeah. That's what a lot of people say. Mm-hmm. I mean, the cafeteria, well, I went there once during COVID, and they turned me away because they were closed, but I was hankering for some pasta that they make there.
1: Pasta bar.
2: Absolutely. And they always make your grilled sandwiches fresh right in front of you.
0: Yeah.
2: Always fresh coffee, juices, you know, everything that you would, you know, to stay healthy.
0: And it's very comfortable. You know, they have a lot of seats.
2: Yeah, and it's quiet. It doesn't sound like a cafeteria, if you know what I mean.
0: Yeah, no, I totally understand. All right, so your vote is for the PRMC.
2: You bet.
0: Parkview North for their cafeteria. Okay, well, happy Hospital Day to you, and thank you for calling.
2: All right, thank you, Jim. Bye.
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0: Oh, thanks, doctor. Appreciate that.
6: No problem, buddy.
0: I thought we were here to talk about teeth.
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0: It's 101.7. 6:32. Jim and Carrie here with you. And still to come, we're celebrating a birthday today on the Morning Throwback, a song you totally forgot about. So we'll do that here coming up at 6:50 in about 20 minutes from right now. Also, if you're a pet owner, do you think that animals can predict the weather better than professionals? Some people say yes. We'll tell you what to look for and if it's true coming up in a few minutes as well.
1: All right. And today we start out with some sunshine, but we'll get increasing cloudiness and increasing heat. We have a frost advisory in effect until 8 this morning. And a high today of 72, right now 42 degrees. And a state senator is planning to introduce legislation during next year's General Assembly session, that would legalize medical marijuana in Indiana. And Iran has not agreed to surrender its enriched uranium and maintains its nuclear program is peaceful, something that has been rejected by the Trump administration. Sources say President Trump may be leaning toward additional military operations. And Jimmy Kimmel's going to air a repeat of his show on the same night that Stephen Colbert hosts his last late show on CBS. After 11 seasons, as you know, Colbert has been canceled by the network. Reports indicate Kimmel chose to run a rerun out of respect for Colbert's send-off show. So just a...
0: Yeah, they're friends, so...
1: Oh, they all are.
0: He may be there. Who knows?
1: Oh, I know. That would be kind of fun, wouldn't it, to get all of them? Because I know they've gotten together. Seth Meyers and, I don't know, is Fallon a part of that? Jimmy Fallon?
0: Yeah,
1: and
0: yeah, I think so.
1: 6:33, Classic Hits, 101.7.
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7: Good Tuesday morning from 21 Alive. I'm meteorologist Liz Braden with your forecast. A warmer day in store today as highs approach 74 degrees. As we go through the day, the sunshine we have this morning gradually becomes more and more cloudy. We'll hold off on rain chances, though, all the way until the late evening and tonight. That's when some scattered rain comes through, dropping temperatures to 48 tonight. And unfortunately, slipping us out of the mid-50s tomorrow, it will be cool and windy for Wednesday. I'm meteorologist Liz Braden from 21 Alive.
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Waking up with your good buddies, Jim and Carrie, right here. Do pet owners think their pets can tell when bad weather's coming? Thunderstorms, rain, things like that. We'll tell you what survey said and what to look for. All that next on Classic Hits 101.7.

0: 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We are under a frost advisory.
1: We are until 8 this morning.
0: Tell me about the rain, though, tonight.
1: I want to tell you about the tender vegetation. Okay. Yeah, we have the possibility of scattered showers, even a thunderstorm tonight, maybe lingering into early Wednesday.
0: Watch your animals to see. Does anybody, you know, 75% of American dog owners believe that their pets can predict the weather better than a professional with all of the radars and all the information that they have. Pets can predict or sense incoming weather changes before humans can due to their superior senses, such as detecting drops in barometric pressure. They hear the rumblings of the distant thunder. They smell ozone, right?
1: I believe it.
0: And increased humidity. Cats may become clingy or restless, while dogs might show anxiety or pace back and forth or hide before storms.
1: See, now I think if your dog is prone to being scared during a thunderstorm, they're going to show those signs more than a dog who doesn't care.
0: When I had Coco, God rest his soul, her soul.
1: My poor dog. Didn't even have its own identity.
0: He had the separation anxiety. They call it noise aversion.
1: Okay.
0: Which is fire, any loud noises.
1: Sure.
0: And man, oh man, I mean, the minute that she would hear thunder in the background, I mean, that was it. Clingy.
1: Yeah. Shaking, nervous. Yeah.
0: Everything like that. But that's one thing. But what about predicting? I mean, do you know by looking at your pets if it's going to rain in a couple of hours? That's what I'm trying to get at.
1: That far in advance.
0: Like, wow. We have the forecast. We have rain tonight. Mm-hmm. Are your pets going to act differently? 75% of pet owners say, yes, my dogs can predict the weather. And what about the cows? Remember years ago, we had talked about the cows. If you drive down, for example, Highway 30, and you look at the cows next to the highway, if they're sitting down.
1: Sitting or laying down?
0: Laying down.
1: I've never seen a cow sit, per se.
0: That would be difficult. Really cool. If they're laying down, Katie, bar the door.
1: Okay.
0: You know bad things are going to happen, but I don't know how accurate it is. So if you have any insight on that, I thought that was interesting to find out how many pet owners believe that their pets can predict the weather better than a professional. Let us know, 426-5343. We always love to hear from you. We're going to do the morning throwback, a birthday celebration, coming up next.
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2: Patchy frost this morning. Otherwise, increasing clouds will get up to 71 for the high. Tonight, as we just mentioned, chance of showers and storms. Overnight lows 52. Right now, frost advisory is in effect. It's 40. Classic Hits 101.7.

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It is 6:51. It's time for the morning throwback, a song you totally forgot about. And today, let us celebrate a birthday for one William Squire, known to his friends as Billy. Happy birthday, Billy Squire. Here is Rock Me Tonight.

0: Kiss 101.7. There it is. Today's morning throwback, a song you totally forgot about. Celebrating Billy Squire's birthday today with a song that effectively ruined or ended his career.
1: Because?
0: It wasn't that the song was not a big hit or a commercial success. That it was. What ruined his career was basically this music video featuring Billy Squire dancing in a bedroom with satin sheets. It alienated his hard rock fan base, ruined his credibility, and after this, what song did Billy Squire ever put out? That was it.
1: I don't know.
0: It was over. According to MTV, the video for Rock Me Tonight was a primary example of a career killer.
1: Oh, gosh, that's a shame, because he had really good music.
0: He did, but it was over after that. If you're going to work today and you don't have anything to do, you got nothing productive going on, take a minute and watch the video to Rock Me Tonight by Billy Squire.
1: Okay.
0: Just call
1: now,
0: it up
1: now
0: on
1: I
0: YouTube.
1: Pull it up. Now
0: yeah.
1: I gotta pull it up.
0: And when you see it, within the first 30 seconds, you'll be, oh, yeah, Jim was right. Yeah, this is exactly. Because if you imagine being a fan of Billy Squire and seeing that, and you're like, whose idea was it to produce a video like this? Billy Squire said when he first saw the video when it was produced, his jaw dropped. He said it was diabolical.
1: Oh.
0: And there you go. All right, we'll find another song you totally forgot about. We'll do that tomorrow at 6:50 on the Morning Throwback.
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3: Towards the end of my high school years, I started getting into drugs. I was shooting up heroin, completely lost. And one day, I'm kind of just reflecting on my life, and I realized like I was separated from God. The sacrifice of Jesus on the cross lit up for me. Even though all of us are sinners, Jesus loves us, and that's why he provided the sacrifice for our sins. Once I gave my life to Christ, everything changed. I actually crave and long to live in righteousness, not to earn God's favor, but in thankfulness for what he did for me.
4: All right, it's exactly 7 o'clock in Fort Wayne. More of our tribute on National Hospital Day to the best hospital cafeterias in Northeast Indiana.
5: All right.
4: We'll do that here coming up in a few minutes from right now. Stand by.
5: We have, as we've been mentioning, a frost advisory that's in place for another hour this morning. And otherwise, we'll start with a sunny day. Liz says we could get some more clouds as we head toward afternoon, high around 74. And it is currently 40 degrees. The Don Wood Foundation wants to keep Northeast Indiana competitive and plans to invest in our workforce by funding training programs for skilled manufacturing and technology jobs. Iran has not agreed to surrender its enriched uranium and maintains its nuclear program is peaceful, something that's been rejected by the Trump administration. Sources say President Trump could be leaning toward additional military operations. Media mogul Byron Allen is purchasing BuzzFeed for $120 million. The current CEO is stepping down to focus on AI development. Allen, who already owns Weather Channel assets and TV stations around the country, plans to expand BuzzFeed into streaming video and user-generated content.
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5: Oh, that's right.
4: Remember
5: his
4: that?
5: Shows are going to air.
4: Yeah, he's going to
5: be 2 half-hour shows.
4: Right.
5: I think. Yeah.
4: So it'll be nonstop stand-up comedy from various comedians. So he has purchased that time from CBS.
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5: see how that
4: it.
5: All goes.
4: Yeah, that's right.
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4: Wait a minute, prime time? 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
5: The show will feature competitive teams battling in a Wordle arena and is set to premiere next year.
4: Wow.
5: So it might be one of those, you know how Fallon's got Password on.
4: Yeah.
5: And so it might be one of those.
4: How bad do things have to get to put game shows on prime time? Because, I mean, that was the staple of daytime television.
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4: Yeah.
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12: Good morning from 21 Alive. I'm meteorologist Liz Braden with your Tuesday forecast. Slowly throughout the day today, we'll see clouds come in. Temperatures today will still get warm, 74 degrees today. Tonight, some scattered rain comes in and temperatures will drop to 48. We'll slip into the mid-50s for highs tomorrow, and it will be windy on Wednesday. I'm meteorologist Liz Braden from 21 Alive.
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Classic Hits 101.7, 708. Jim and Carrie here with you. Frost advisory in effect right now. Today's National Hospital Day, and considering that the medical field and hospitals are our biggest employer in Northeast Indiana, we're having some fun with this. Which hospital has the best food? We're getting some votes here. We'll get right back to the phones and take your votes next. Thank you. 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Stand by.

0: It's 101.7. Jim and Carrie in the morning at 7:12. Our high today is going to get up to 74, but right now it's 40.
1: And we got a sunglasses advisory in effect, thanks to Georgie. Georgie called. He's complaining that we haven't issued one yet.
0: Good. Keep you in line.
1: That's right. Hey, everybody. You know what? Today is May 12th is National Hospital Day. And considering that Fort Wayne has become a medical hub and so many jobs are connected to the medical industry, I thought it would be fun to take your votes on which hospital has the best food.
0: Food?
1: Yeah. You know, like when you go into, like, the cafeteria to
0: Can I ask why you're not looking at, like, you know, patient experience and friendliness of staff?
1: Nobody cares about that. Let's talk about if you're hungry and there's a hospital nearby, which one would be the best one to get food?
0: Well, that's what I think of when I think of hospitals, local hospitals.
1: You can vote now, 426-5343. We're serious about this. I mean, you know, it's not like the old days where they just put Jell-O down there and you go down and in between surgeries and grab
0: a bowl of cottage cheese.
1: Exactly. I mean, they have chefs now that work at these hospitals. Okay, you're first. What did you want to say?
2: So I just want to let you know I've been in the hospital field for 35 years, and I go to all the hospitals in Fort Wayne.
1: Yeah.
2: And I eat at all the hospitals, and I will tell you, do you want me to tell you the number one hospital, in my opinion?
1: Yeah, sure.
2: So DuPont Hospital has a great selection of food, and their presentation is amazing. But I will also tell you that all the Fort Wayne police officers will go to Lutheran downtown for breakfast. So that's a great spot as well.
1: Oh, we forgot about Lutheran, the new Lutheran downtown.
0: And for breakfast, yeah. I love that.
1: Yeah. Wow.
2: And you can tell because I see a lot of them coming in there to eat. And so it's a very popular place for them as well.
1: All right.
0: That's awesome.
1: Yeah, I'm so glad you called because we will put them down on our list.
2: Awesome. You guys have a great day.
1: You too. Happy Hospital Day to you.
2: Yeah, thank you.
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12: 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We are in condition green. Let's run down some construction that could impact your commute, including lane restrictions on Lafayette Street. That's between Hannah and Paulding. Also on St. Joe Center Road, lane restrictions at St. Joe Road. 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I'm Dave Begood. That's 101 Traffic on Classic Hits 101.7.
1: got a frost advisory in effect this morning. 71 for the high. And it's very sunny. You do need those sunglasses today. Tonight, showers and thunderstorms. Overnight lows around 52. And tomorrow, partly sunny and cool with a high of 56. Right now, 40 degrees. Classic Hits, 101.7.

0: Classic Hits 101.7, 722. Jim and Carrie here with you. If you're going to be doing some traveling this summer, in spite of the gas prices, people still are going to be traveling. They said Memorial Day weekend, they're going to hit records again.
1: Record travel. And that floors me because of the way gas prices and jet fuel prices.
0: People want to get out of here. They want to go somewhere. They need a break. So they'll pay it. And one of the things you can do on your way is stop at a Buc-ee's. Did you see this? Buc-ee's is expanding.
1: I read that the other day.
0: And they have so much room to expand all across the country. They're going to open six new U.S. Open locations in six U.S. states beginning this year. Arizona, Arkansas are two of them that they're set to open. And then locations in Wisconsin, Kansas, and Louisiana in 2027. And then North Carolina in 2028. Were you telling me, though, that they want to expand to Indiana?
1: I thought they were going to do Indy, like, just outside of Indy, like Greenwood, maybe?
0: In 2028.
1: That's what I thought I'd read. But it's not on this. It's not in this article, so I don't know.
0: All right. Well, you've been to one. I have not. And so you know firsthand what it's like. Mm-hmm. The bathrooms are clean.
1: Very.
0: And they have food and shopping.
1: Very good food.
0: Yeah.
1: Very good food.
0: And the quality of merchandise is unparalleled.
1: Well, I don't know about it. That, but it's definitely interesting.
0: You know what Buc-ee's is? Buc-ee's is like when we were kids, it's like the Stuckey's. Remember?
1: With the pecan logs.
0: With the pecan logs. when you passed a Stuckey's, you knew, I mean, when your parents pulled into a Stuckey's, you knew that pecan log was just a few minutes away.
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0: on my...
1: Classic Hits, 101.7. There goes the alarm. Time to wake up for another day. Five more minutes. All right. 7:30 now. Jim and Carrie here with you. Hey, Big Bucks Bingo, next hour, 8:20. We'll call off another square. 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We will call out the first square, see if you have it, at 8:20 in the next hour.
2: All right, and we're looking at, look at this sunshine to start our Tuesday. It's awesome. And we have a half an hour on that frost advisory. However, our high today is going to get up to 74 with increasing cloudiness by afternoon and gusty winds as well. Right now, partly cloudy and 40. A Facebook post indicates that Chapman's Brewing Company is closed. Reports say Electric Works is already looking at a possible new tenant for that location. Negotiations with Iran appear to once again be at a standstill. President Trump called Iran's latest ceasefire plan unacceptable because, among other things, it did not include any nuclear concessions. And a new Beatles museum is opening in London where the band recorded its last rooftop concert. It will feature multiple floors of never-before-seen materials, and, of course, the famous rooftop where they recorded Let It Be will remain open to patrons with even the original railings intact.
1: Oh, my.
2: You think one of them might have leaned on that railing?
1: Uh-huh.
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1: Yes?
0: You're one of my kind.
1: Classic Hits 101.7, 737. Are you ready for more fun? We're about to 13 minutes away from the year that you hear. A must listen to every morning. It's coming up right here. Don't go anywhere. Oh.

0: 1.7. It is 7:40. Jim and Carrie here with you. And we got a frost advisory for a few more minutes. We got a partly sunny day today. In fact, we have a sunglasses advisory right now. We're going to get up to about 71. It's going to be a beautiful day in the Summit City with rain headed our way later on tonight. So in Fort Wayne, the police department in Fort Wayne, have you heard about this, is installing flock safety audio detection systems. Are they putting these everywhere?
1: No. Okay, so this is a pilot program.
0: Okay.
1: Okay, to see if and how well it works. Because in other cities, they found a 30 to 35% decrease in certain crime incidents by using this. So what they do is it's an audio system, and they install it in parts of town where they have a lot of calls, where police get a lot of calls.
0: Okay.
1: Right? And it automatically detects noises that are associated with crimes, i.e. gunshots, breaking glass.
0: Screams.
1: People screaming.
0: Yeah.
1: Yeah. And then once it detects those sounds, it automatically alerts officers who can then respond to the scene. Because they say a lot of times certain things, you know, if you hear gunfire, it may not be reported right away.
0: Yeah. And this way, the second it's picked up, one of the patrol cars or whatever would get an alert mm-hmm. to head in that direction, mm-hmm. and it would save time yeah. getting the police
1: response
0: there.
1: Response time.
0: And you said they have used it in other cities, and 30%, they found a 30% drop in
1: at
0: crime.
1: At least, yeah.
0: In response
1: uh-huh.
0: time? Okay. Well, can you imagine how sensitive the microphones are on that? They're putting it up on a pole, and they have a microphone that's open, and they pick up gunshots.
1: Or, you know, like a fender bender, if it hears the sound
0: of a
1: glass
0: crash?
1: And metal. Yeah.
0: But even that, how sensitive is that microphone? And how much will it pick up of what you say around the pole, you know? I think a lot of people have a lot of privacy concerns about things like that.
1: Understood.
0: Yeah.
1: But chances are, how are they going to identify you?
0: By the camera that's connected right next to the microphone.
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6: 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That's moving pretty smooth. 469, watch for slowdowns in that construction area between US 24 and Wheelock Road. 30, 33, and 24, no problems there either. 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I'm Dave Begood. That's 101 traffic on Classic Hits 101.7.
0: Partly cloudy today, 71. Tonight, thunderstorms. Overnight lows, 52. And tomorrow, it starts to cool off just a bit before we hit the really warm temperatures this weekend. Tomorrow's high will be in the 50s. Right now, 40 degrees at 746. And it is time again for the year that you hear.
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0: All right, let's take caller number 10. We're going to feed audio down the phone line to you, caller number 10. 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Are you up for the challenge? 426-5343, the hotline number right now. 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

0: 7. Good morning. It is now 7:51, and you know it. You love it. You can't start your day without it. It is the year that you hear. And today, Jennifer's on the line. Thank you for hanging on. Are you ready?
1: Sure.
0: All right. Listen carefully to the following audio clues. All you have to do to win is tell us one thing. The year that you hear.
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0: Hey, Jennifer, what do you think? 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
0: Yes!
1: Yay!
0: Yay, Jennifer! All right, way to go. Hang on a second here. We're going to play again tomorrow, as we always do, 7:50. 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

0: 7. 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
1: All right. And we have a sunny start to the day, but it'll get cloudier because we're going to get showers tonight. And a high around 74, currently 40 degrees. And a shooting was reported Monday along Smith Street. One person was injured and taken to a local hospital, but there's been no information released about a potential suspect. And a state senator is planning to introduce legislation during next year's session that could legalize medical marijuana here in Indiana. Cole Allen, the man accused of trying to assassinate President Trump during last month's White House Correspondents' Dinner, entered a not guilty plea yesterday. He faces four charges, including an attempted assassination of the president. And two Miami-Dade sheriff's officers are suing Ben Affleck and Matt Damon's production company, claiming that their Netflix movie called The Rip damaged their reputations by suggesting misconduct linked to a real investigation about 10 years ago in which they seized more than $21 million through this police department. And the film opens with the message inspired by true events.
0: Oh, okay.
1: This film just came out in January, so it's fairly new for Netflix fans, but we'll see how this all
0: They said they're
1: out.
0: Big fans of them.
1: Mm-hmm.
0: You know, they love their movies and stuff, but they just don't want to be, you know,
1: seen as possibly being, yeah.
0: Yeah, and yeah, exactly.
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11: Good Tuesday morning from 21 Alive. I'm meteorologist Liz Braden with your forecast. A warmer day in store today as highs approach 74 degrees. As we go through the day, the sunshine we have this morning gradually becomes more and more cloudy. We'll hold off on rain chances, though, all the way until the late evening and tonight. That's when some scattered rain comes through, dropping temperatures to 48 tonight. And unfortunately, slipping us out of the mid-50s tomorrow, it will be cool and windy for Wednesday. I'm meteorologist Liz Braden from 21 Alive.
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0: 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Jim and Carrie here with you today. And it's going to be a nice, warm day.
1: It is. 74 is what we should be getting up to this afternoon. Right now, 46.
0: All right. Couple of things here. We want you to play bingo because it's so easy. And if you're listening, you're going, this bingo, well, I don't know what it is. Listen, it's bingo. You get a bingo card and we call off squares and you cross them off.
1: Easy peasy.
0: Right. Mm-hmm. You're saying the number one objection we have, Carrie, from people is that I've missed some of the things you've called off, so there's no way I can play.
1: We've got you covered because all you have to do is go to classichits1017.com and we post a list of all the squares that we have already revealed so you can keep up.
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1: That's
0: hope true. 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
0: All right. We are ready here. Partly sunny, 71. The frost advisory has gone bye-bye. Tonight, showers and thunderstorms. Overnight low 52 and 56 for tomorrow. Right now, 46 degrees. Temperature has gone up about 6 degrees in the last hour alone.

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Jim and Carrie here with you. All right, get your bingo card ready. We are going to do Big Bucks Bingo next.

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101.7, 828. Jim and Carrie, it's National Hospital Day. We'll talk more about that coming up. Kind of having some fun with that since so many people work for the medical industry around here.

0: Music, Hits 101.7, 832. How are you? Jim and Carrie here, keeping you company today. And today is National Hospital Day. And I think one of the best ways to celebrate National Hospital Day, because so many people are employed by hospitals or the medical industry around here. Mm-hmm. It's our number one employer, is to talk about which hospital in Northeast Indiana has the best food.
1: That's kind of a neutral area to step into.
0: Well, I don't mean for patients, Gary. I mean for the general public walking off the street. Let's say you have a hankering for lunch and you want to go to a hospital to eat.
1: And isn't it interesting, Jim, that hospitals do so much more for our community than just feed us? But you're going to go to the food. Okay.
0: The days of Jell-O and cottage cheese in the cafeteria are over. All right, we'll get into that and more coming up here in just a few minutes from now.
1: All right, today we've got some sunshine to start things off with a high around 74, gusty winds up to 20 miles per hour, but you'll see the clouds moving in this afternoon and through tonight. We have some overnight showers and storms that we're looking at here. Right now, 46 degrees. And in the news, the Don Wood Foundation wants to keep Northeast Indiana competitive and plans to invest in our area's workforce by funding training programs for skilled manufacturing and technology jobs. And a pilot program is being launched by Fort Wayne Police. It's an audio system that's designed to detect sounds commonly associated with crimes, gunshots, screams, breaking glass. When it hears any of those sounds, it then sends an alert to officers. The sensors are going to be installed in areas where police get a lot of calls. And I thought this was kind of interesting. A prominent New York divorce lawyer suggests that couples should discuss prenups as early as the third date.
0: Wow, the third date.
1: You know how they're always telling you, don't talk about kids, don't talk about this, don't talk about exes. Yeah, this guy says go for the prenup conversation as early as the third date, not to finalize agreements, but to assess how these potential partners think about money, prenups, risk, commitment.
0: Well, there may not be a fourth date, so you might as well, if you're going to go down that road, might as well pull the Band-Aid off quickly.
1: And they say that if you talk about... Rip it off. If you talk about it early, then it doesn't come as such a surprise when you're making wedding plans. And then it gets really hairy.
0: Wow. Okay.
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4: Good morning from 21 Alive. I'm meteorologist Liz Braden with your Tuesday forecast. Slowly throughout the day today, we'll see clouds come in. Temperatures today will still get warm, 74 degrees today. Tonight, some scattered rain comes in and temperatures will drop to 48. We'll slip into the mid-50s for highs tomorrow, and it will be windy on Wednesday. I'm meteorologist Liz Braden from 21 Alive.
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0: Hits 101.7, 842. Jim and Carrie here with you. Carrie, you said today, beautiful.
1: A beautiful start. Yeah, 74. We'll get some clouds later. And right now, it's 46.
0: Happy National Hospital Day today. We're celebrating because, you know, hospitals and medical places are our biggest employer here in Fort Wayne, in Northeast Indiana. So I thought it'd be fun to give everybody a chance to vote for their favorite hospital food. Like what? Like when you're thinking of, let's go grab a bite, what hospital do you want to go to eat?
1: So I've said this earlier, and I can't get you to change your direction. That because it's, what is it, National Hospital
0: Day? National Hospital Day.
1: Day.
0: Yeah.
1: Because it's National Hospital Day, shouldn't we be focusing on the good that they do in the community?
0: Yeah. Everybody knows all that.
1: The patients they serve.
0: Everybody knows all that. The thing that we really want to know is if you get a hankering for something, you're near a hospital, which hospital should you pull into to have lunch? That's what we want to know. Now, if I can move on.
1: Oh, surely. Far be it from me to question you, Jim Reed.
0: Somebody called in and voted for Lutheran Downtown. Mm-hmm. The new Lutheran has a delicious breakfast that even the police are fond of.
1: I like that.
0: So that's one. And what about the other Lutheran?
1: I was just there, I think it was a couple weeks ago, and we went down to the cafeteria and had salad bar, and that was good.
0: See?
1: And then somebody had soup. Somebody I was with had soup, and they thought that was really delicious.
0: See? This is what I'm talking about. They never get credit like that. All right, let's go to the phones because people are calling here. They want to vote. 426-5343. What did you want to say?
2: Parkview North. Sometimes I just go out there and have lunch.
0: Yeah.
2: When I have a free day.
0: Yeah. That's what a lot of people say. Mm-hmm. I mean, the cafeteria, well, I went there once during COVID and they turned me away because they were closed, but I was hankering for some pasta that they make there.
1: Pasta bar.
2: Absolutely. And they always make your grilled sandwiches fresh right in front of you.
0: Yeah.
2: Always fresh coffee, juices, you know, everything that you would, you know, to stay healthy.
0: And it's very comfortable. You know, they have a lot of seats.
2: Yeah, and it's quiet. It doesn't sound like a cafeteria, if you know what I mean.
0: Yeah, no. I totally understand. All right, so your vote is for the PRMC.
2: You bet.
0: Parkview North for their cafeteria. Okay, well, happy hospital day to
2: All
0: you,
2: right.
0: and thank
2: okay.
0: you for calling.
2: All right, thank you, Jim. Bye.
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6: 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Not seeing any major problems on 69 right now. Construction-wise, we have southbound Crescent Avenue closed from Vance to Kenwood. Till Road closed between Fritz Road and Huguenard. One-day crossover pipe replacement project there. And St. Joe Road closed between Eby and Notstein for water main installation. 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

0: 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Somebody asked me yesterday where they can listen to our Rewind podcast. And I said, just go to Google and type in Jim and Carrie podcast.
1: Oh.
0: 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I mean, you'll see all the links. So we finally have made it, Carrie, after 30 years to the point where you can go to Google. You can go to Google and type in Jim and Carrie podcast, and it'll instantly come up. It took a long time to get there. So we post these about every week. We just take highlights of things we've talked about in the past week. Last week, we let me look at the one from last week. Oh, yeah. Last week, we played What's My Disease for National Nurses Day. That's on there. We talked about why Costco has become so busy. The way the local media covered the new soccer stadium, and some other things on there. And we just, it's just a highlighted, edited highlights of the whole week.
1: That's fun.
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Kids 101.7, just after 9 o'clock. Well, if you have any yard work to do, you may want to do it today, as we're going to enjoy sunshine and 71, because showers and thunderstorms are supposed to move through later on tonight. Right now, it's

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0: 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They're not the oldest, not the largest, but the

Classic Hits 101.7. Several states have already suspended their taxes on gas, Indiana, of course, being one of them. It came out to like almost a 60-cent per gallon decrease. Now, there's talk of having the federal government temporarily suspend the national gas tax. I think that was another 18 cents. So we'll keep an eye on that, see what happens. But it is in the works.

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This morning we were celebrating Billy Squire's birthday by featuring him on the Morning Throwback, a song you totally forgot about. We found something. We're going to do it again tomorrow, as always, at 6:50. Make sure you are there.

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Classic Hits 101.7, just after 10 o'clock. Jim Reed keeping you company today. How many things does the average woman have in her purse? Oh, there's a loaded question. They actually did research and found it's 38.

Classic Hits 101.7. Did you see this going around social media? As if you didn't have enough to worry about. The Euphrates River is one of the most important waterways in Western Asia. But water levels in the Euphrates River have dropped to record lows, sparking fears among believers that a Book of Revelation end times prophecy could be coming through. Something about the Euphrates River going dry. Have you heard about this? Well, put that on your list of things to think about now.

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0: This has been a test of the emergency alert system. 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

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Clouds rolling in later on. 71 for the high today. Showers and storms tonight. Prepare yourself. Overnight lows about 52.

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You got anything to do around the yard? You may want to do it during the day or before you go to bed, because tonight there's a chance of showers and thunderstorms.

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1: 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All right, once again, this hour's bingo call is Queen. The next bingo call of the day today is coming up at 3:20 this afternoon.
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Classic Hits, 101.7. Let me ask you a question. Do you think you could get all of your work done in 4 days instead of 5 days a week? New study just came out, said that employees can accomplish as much in a 33-hour work week as in a 38-hour work week. Plus, those who kept their 4-day schedule for a year whittled another hour off their work week and reported even greater improvements in their mental and physical health. Is this where we're headed? You know, the 5-day work week and 8 hours a day, you know who started that? Henry Ford. And it was an improvement for people's lives. Henry Ford. So it's been almost over 100 years since we've been working a 40-hour work week. Woo-hoo.

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Can you believe that? 40%? No contact. You know why? When they asked them, why did you do that? They said, they don't respect me. So they cut them off.

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I thought this was so cool when I read about it this morning, but Jimmy Kimmel has decided to air a repeat show on the same night that Stephen Colbert does his last late night show on CBS. He says he's doing it just out of respect for his friend.

had a great start to the day weather-wise with sunshine, and we've got increasing cloudiness throughout the rest of the day and a high around 74. Showers and storms overnight, and then for tomorrow, maybe some lingering rain. Otherwise, partly sunny with a high around 57. So quite a bit of a cool down between today and tomorrow. Classic Hits 101.7.

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It's about this time of year that the Social Security Administration releases its top baby names across the United States. And once again, it's Liam and Olivia.

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However, there won't be a Triple Crown winner this year because Kentucky Derby winner Golden Tempo

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We're getting a little taste of summer weather today with a high around 74. And we've also got showers and storms overnight. Another taste of summer. And then tomorrow it cools down quite a bit with a partly sunny day and a high of 57 degrees. Classic Hits 101.7.

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Welcome to May in Indiana. We had a frost advisory this morning and we'll be in the mid-70s this afternoon. Our full forecast is coming up.

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Melissa Kiss, 101.7 with today's forecast, and it's going to be windy but mild, a high around 74. Tonight, showers and thunderstorms in the low of 53, and then tomorrow, maybe some rain early, otherwise partly sunny, and a high of 57 degrees.

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All right, we've got another $1,000 we're giving away this week in Big Bucks Bingo. We've got your 320 bingo call coming up here in just a little bit.

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One third of Americans are skipping their summer travel plans due to rising costs, but we might be able to help you. We'll tell you more coming up.

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They just announced it today. And Jim and Carrie in the morning are going to give you a chance to beat the box office and win tickets. 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

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So one third of Americans have decided to skip their summer travel plans because it's just getting too expensive. And one out of every four of us have decided if they do go somewhere, it'll be close to home, more like a staycation.

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12: This Classic Hits 101.7 traffic update is sponsored by the Crohn's and Colitis Foundation. 469 northbound, slow traffic between US 24 and Maysville Road, US 30 to I-69, 11 minutes, 2-minute delay. Coliseum Boulevard eastbound from 69 to Clinton Street, 7 minutes, 2-minute delay. The Crohn's and Colitis Foundation has led inflammatory bowel disease research and care for over 50 years. 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

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Singer Cyndi Lauper was heckled and verbally abused while on stage at a concert last month. And now Eric Clapton was attacked. Somebody threw something at him and hit him in the chest. And he just walked off. What's going on here?

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2: This Classic Hits 101.7 traffic update is sponsored by Mothers Against Drunk Driving. 469 northbound construction between US 24 and Wheelock Road. Heavy traffic between US 24 and Maysville Road from US 30 to 69, 13 minutes. 469 southbound off ramp to Maysville Road is closed with construction. For victims of drunk and drug driving, your grief is unique. But you are not alone. 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
18: Towards the end of my high school years, I started getting into drugs. 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And one day, I'm kind of just reflecting on my life, and I realized, like, I was separated from God. 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
1: 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Lima Road southbound from DuPont Road to Clinton Street, 8 minutes, 3 minute delay. 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
1: This is Colin Wilson, the 21 Alive newsroom, with this news and weather update. We've learned the name of the woman killed in a shooting over the weekend in Fort Wayne. It happened at an apartment complex along Griswold Drive Saturday morning. Today, the Allen County coroner identified the woman who died as 28-year-old Akaja Miller of Fort Wayne. Her death ruled a homicide. A 22-year-old Fort Wayne woman faces a murder charge in connection with the crime. Apple is urging iPhone and iPad users to update to their newest operating systems to keep their devices safe. The company says the 26.5 versions address a lengthy list of security flaws. Experts say hackers are making use of artificial intelligence to find new ways to attack phones and tablets. Chief Meteorologist Matt Leach says some rain could be moving in this evening. Catch your first alert forecast tonight on 21 Alive News.
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2: 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Jim and Carrie revealed today that Lou Gramm, the original lead singer and founding member of Foreigner, is coming to the Clyde Theater in December. They're going to give you a chance to beat the box office the rest of this week, so check it out tomorrow. It's Lou Gramm that makes our top five countdown. 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

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Lou Gramm, you know him, the original lead singer of the group Foreigner, is going to be making his way to Fort Wayne in December. I know it's a ways off, but you better put it on the calendar. In fact, the tickets to that show make a great Christmas gift. He's in the spotlight on today's Top 5.

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They just released today that he is going to be coming to the Klein Theater on December 18th. So those tickets will go on sale to the general public on Friday, but we're going to give you a chance to be at the box office, win those before you can buy them, starting tomorrow with Jim and Carrie. 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Lou Gramm always puts on a fabulous show, so make sure you listen for your chance to win. Once again, Lou Gramm coming to the Clyde Theater. He's in the spotlight today on our Top 5 Countdown. 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
2: 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Construction between U.S. 24 and Wheelock Road. Right lanes closed. U.S. 30 to 69, 13 minutes. 469 southbound, extra ramp to Maysville Road is closed with road work. The Crohn's and Colitis Foundation has led inflammatory bowel disease research and care for over 50 years. 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I'm Tom Beck with 101 Traffic on Classic Hits 101.7.
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A lot of celebs are celebrating birthdays today, including actor Stephen Baldwin, Emilio Estevez, as well as singer-songwriter Billy Squier. He's 76. And Steve Winwood is 78.

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12: This Classic Hits 101.7 traffic update is sponsored by Positive Coaching Alliance. 69 northbound from 469 to Illinois Road, 7 minutes. 469 northbound, heavy traffic between US 30 and Maysville Road from US 30 to 69, 15 minutes, a 6-minute delay. Coliseum Boulevard westbound, Clinton to 69, 7 minutes. 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

7. I'm Tony Lorino. Thanks for having your throwbacks on tonight as we try and get a little closer to the weekend. Got to think positive. Got to think ahead. And got to get some purple vibes in the air with this man tonight. Here's Prince and When Doves Cry.

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0: 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I'm Tony DeReno. What's your name?
2: My name is Andrea. I'd like to hear Heaven by Bryan Adams.
0: And why is that your song, Andrea?
2: I love the beautiful lyrics to it. It's got meaning to me.
0: That's something we don't get a lot of in today's music. Meaning, right?
2: Yes. Yes.
0: Well, I'll get it on for you. You have a good night.
2: Okay, you too. Bye-bye.
0: 877-909-1989. Songs with meaning? We'd love to play yours too tonight. We'll get Heaven for Andrea and whatever's going to make your night moments away.
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